rest the misery. Oh, Jesus. Oh, Jesus. My glory. 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Yes. Beyond the river, in the cross of Jesus.

Oh yes. Oh yes. Oh yes, in the cross. Oh, be my glory, be my glory, be my glory. Oh, be my glory. Be my glory. To my rest. Thank you, Jesus. 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I dare not trust. Look at us, Tokolo Voshaya.

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0: 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No, thank you, Holy Spirit of God. 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

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Jesus, great Jehovah, my call of Osiah, da da da da, pilgrim through this island. Oh my God, I am weak, but that mighty hold me with thy voice. And over my yolomo kolobo shayanda lavadada. And over

0: Oh Jesus. 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
0: 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Guide me on. Pilgrim to this.

0: After all this,
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0: 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Come on, lift up your voice. Oh, Jesus. Oh,

0: 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Oh, Jesus. Feed me, till. And wherever you are, I want you to lift up your voice and begin with thank God. Thank this great God. Thank this great I am for how far he has brought you. Just lift up your voice and begin to give God your best praise wherever you are. The Bible says, let the redeemed of the Lord say so. And we will enter his gates with thanksgiving in our hearts. We'll enter his courts with praise. And wherever you are, if your voice is yours, I believe, you'll lift up your voice and thank God. Come on now, lift up your voice. Father, we thank you. We lift you up. We lift you up. We praise your name, O God. Oh, Jesus. Oh, Jesus. Lift up your voice. Your voice to be lifted, child of God. Wherever you find yourself, just lift your voice and begin to give God your best praise. Thank him. Lift him up. Makolovo Shayada. Robada Base Brista Lava Dimada. Alimra Kolovo Shayanda. Aroba Baba Baba Labayada. Oh, Mazograsto Kolovo Shayada. Let your voice be lifted, oh God. Lift up your voice and praise the great I am. Lift up your voice and magnify the name of the Lord our God. Because he is good and his mercy endureth forever. There is none holy as our God. There is none besides him. Neither there is any other like our God. There is none. Makolovo Shayanda. Rakolovo Zebrestayada. Rabalaba Kolovo Shayanda. Imakolovo Zebrestaya. Hallelujah. Hallelujah. Praise the name of the Lord our God. And we are going before our God. Even as we do that, we're praying that, Father, if there is any inhibition to our prayer, if there is anything, the Bible says the ears of the Lord are not dull, his hands are not short that he cannot save or deliver. But the Bible says that our iniquities, our sins will always create that rift or that lacuna, that separation between us and our God. But we are praying in the name of Jesus that the blood that speaks better things than the blood of Abel was for us, and there will be a cleansing. Yes. That the Lord will forgive us of all our sins. The Bible says if we confess our sins, he is faithful, yes, and just to forgive us of our sins and cleanse us from all unrighteousness. Yes. Therefore, we are praying that, Father, if the words of our mouths or the meditations of our hearts were unacceptable in your sight, we pray thee, O God, that you will forgive us, O God. Lift up your voice wherever you are. Oh, Jesus. Let your voice be lifted. Let your voices be lifted, my God. In the name of Jesus, my Kolobo Shayada Dada, Rabala Bazebres, Tokolobo Shayanda, Imala Makolobo Shayabra, Kolobo Shayada, Imakolobo Zebres Kayada, Arabala Makolobo Shayanda, Arabala Bayagras, lift up your voice, my Kolobo Zebelebea, Arabala Makolobo Zebresta, Ayabra Kolobo Zebresta, Ayabra Hallelujah. Hallelujah. Now I want us to pray, but before I do, I want you to go ahead and share the video and the live broadcast with as many people as possible. I was talking to my son here, Pastor Isaac, and I was telling him that I can't just say I'm not going to do Command Your Morning. If you look at where we are and what brought me here and what we are doing, there is no way. I mean, but you see, I have a holy zeal that the Lord God has given me an assignment to pray with somebody until they see His glory. Amen. And that is why I came your way this morning. And we are praying in the name of Jesus. Whatever God the Father, whatever your Father in heaven can do and is able to do for you, may the Lord open the heavens for you this week, and may God do it for you. Yes. I mean, against all odds, I went to do service. Upstate New York, Poughkeepsie, came back, didn't sleep, had to be up, bring the kids to Times Square, still in Times Square. They are still roaming about in Times Square. And I had to be here.
1: Yes.
0: But why did I do that? Because a father will do anything for the kids, provided it is not immoral and illegal. Provided he will be able to do that. And this is the prayer I want you to pray. Whatever your Father in heaven can do. Whatever your Father in heaven is able to do. Whatever God, your Father, is able to do. May God open the heavens for you this week. And may the Lord God bring to you performances. May God, let there be a performance. I hear it. Lord, I hear it in my ear. Thank you, Holy Spirit of God. I just heard there shall be a performance. And I want you to lift up your voice and say, Lord Jesus, let there be a performance. In my life, let there be a performance, oh God. Would you please lift up your voice and say, Lord Jesus, let there be a performance. Lord Jesus, let there be a performance. Let there be a performance, my God. Let there be a performance. Let there be a performance, my God. Let there be a performance. Let there be a performance, oh God, in this season. Let there be a let there be a performance, my God. Let there be a performance, my Papa. Let there be a performance, my God. Let there be a performance, my God. Let there be a performance, O God. Let there be a performance, O God. Let there be a performance, O God. Oh, let there be a performance. There is a performance. Thank you, Holy Spirit of God. Rabalaba Shokalabayada. Rabalabaya.